When you do your best, you can, I done told you. When you do your best, hell, that's all you can do. You, me, and anybody else. So they always said, talk.

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Though it felt like the universe knew, a pack of friends who couldn't hold their laughter. They chose to be painfully obvious in front of us. Slightly unaware or in denial of the dangers ahead, we thrust our wary hearts into each other's arms, content and comfortable.

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1: To hold back each other's true fate is not of our nature. Let's be mature.
0: Maybe you weren't made for me, nor I for you. But I'd be damn lying if I think that that's true.

I like to try, but for you, I'm just never enough. Even if you give it a try, I'm just never enough. It's like I'm always here, but for you, it's not really a thing. It's all without me.

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And that was I at What 8 by One Republic, teman Rodua, and welcome back to the Hit Music Station. Alright, Hit Music Station, Rodua Pontianak, teman terbaik kamu. Pengen ingetin teman Pro 2, kita bentar lagi mau ke